0: Nebraska City.
1: You found the most music and the most fun in River Country.
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1: 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B-103.
3: Fox News, I'm Ted Lindner. Hosting a dinner in the White House Rose Garden, President Trump announced he's signed executive orders aimed at expanding hunting and fishing to federal lands.
4: We're opening up millions of acres of federal land for our hunters and fishers, and Doug and his group really worked hard on it. This builds on our actions in August that opened up another 92 million acres of federal land across 32 states.
3: The second order protects the use of lead ammunition. Secretary of the Interior Doug Burgum was in attendance alongside hunters, anglers, and outdoor industry leaders. The state of Alabama has executed a man by lethal injection. It comes 3 months after a judge blocked the state from putting him to death using nitrogen gas. Jeffrey Lee on death row for killing two people during a pawn shop robbery in 1998. Lee and his supporters made a final bid to spare his life, arguing the jury in this case recommended life in prison. America's listening to Fox News.
5: I'm still going for it, even with higher stroke risk from atrial fibrillation, an irregular heartbeat not caused by a heart valve problem.

I Knew It, I Knew You by Taylor Swift on today's Best Country, B103. I'm your pal Al, joining you on this Thursday night. Thanks for tuning in. We've got more of today's Best Country coming your way, because up next, we're getting some mud on the tires with Brad Paisley on today's Best Country, B103. I've

Morgan Wallen's out here thinking about me on today's Best Country, B103. I'm your pal Al, joining you on this Thursday night. Thanks for tuning in. We've got more of today's Best Country coming your way, because up next, Tracy Byrd says, I'm from the country, on today's Best Country, B103.

dressed up for success. From my head down to my boots, I don't do it for the money. There's bills that I can't pay. I don't do it for the glory.

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0: Donald Trump. The U.S. Supreme Court blocked those districts from being used in the November election. But on Thursday, the 8th U.S. Circuit Court of Appeals heard arguments about whether the state should use the new Republican-drawn U.S. House districts. It wasn't immediately clear what the impact would be, even if the panel rules in favor of the new map. Local election officials are already printing ballots under the current districts. On Thursday, a new state lawsuit asked a court to invalidate the August primary and order political party committees to nominate candidates. Arbor Lodge State Historical Park has scheduled Frontier Days, September 25th through the 27th. Demonstrations include rope making, early Nebraska City education, antique kitchen gadgets, old-time toys, and dress like a pioneer. Cortland Opry House Dulcimers will be performing on Saturday, and the Nebraska Game and Parks History Trailer will be available. Nebraska City Tourism and Commerce is offering a digital schedule booklet for the Applejack Festival. Events include a street dance, harvest market, cider stroll, parade, and carnival. For more details, the digital booklet is available by scanning a QR code with a smartphone and following the link to hazine.com. 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Keep Nebraska City Beautiful is organizing a litter pickup contest. The river stage is at 10 feet. 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
1: 9:07 right now, and as we look outside, we hit a high of 77 yesterday, but man, it's going to really be a warm, dare I say, hot one today. Maybe a little sticky with all that rain we've had lately, too, I would think. Hopefully the wind will help some because it's going to be a little bit of a breeze, 20 to 25 miles per hour. But right now, I can tell you, it says here we got 94% humidity. That's not fun. Mostly a sunny day with a high of 90 degrees today. 50-50 shot of showers overnight, partly cloudy, low of 69. Tomorrow, we cool back down to the mid-80s at least, partly sunny, 84 with a 40% chance of showers, and all the way down to a high near 70 and cloudy on Sunday with a 40% chance of showers. 30% chance of morning showers for your Monday, cloudy and mid-60s is all there. Mid-60s as well Tuesday and Wednesday with mostly cloudy and partly sunny skies respectively, and then Thursday back up near 70, partly sunny, and we have a slight chance of Thursday showers. Right now, 79 and a few clouds down in Falls City. Up north, 74 in Plattsmouth, where it's overcast and partly cloudy in Nebraska City at 75 degrees as we head out east to Boston with Stella Lefty on B103.

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side. 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

Bailey Zimmerman, Chevy Silverado here on today's Best Country B103. How's it going, River Country? I'm Hank. I'm going to keep you rolling with another 30 minutes of continuous music here on your lunch break. I got some Allison Krauss and Jordan Davis coming up, but kicking off the No Talk Triple A is Jody Mustina, Heads Carolina, Tails California.

0: Pawnee County, we've got your country. 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

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I'm gonna be somebody on River Country B103.

0: Information you need coming up, including your AccuWeather forecast, a look at latest from the News Channel Nebraska newsroom, and also a stop along the way, the Brown Field Network. We'll get it started for you in about 10 minutes here on The B.
1: It's two tickets to a concert. It's a Daytona Airbrush t-shirt. Wondering who's gonna kiss you first. You know what I'm talking about. Hey baby, what you doing tonight? It's butterflies and Bud Lights under the stars and on the stripes.

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